is true that LSD provides an ecstatic experience. It gives you an incredibly pleasant experience. But this pleasure is not the pleasure that you get from a bottle of beer, what you get from watching even a good television show. The pleasure you get from LSD is being tuned in

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1: 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Hello, Hilltop. My name is Nick Kennedy, and this is the KTQA concert calendar for May 4th through May 17th, 2026. And if you're listening to this over terrestrial radio, there's a good chance that you're also driving as well. No jokes or silliness here. Just a reminder to drive safely. Keep your phone in your pocket. Check your blind spots before changing lanes. Stop for pedestrians at all intersections. Don't tailgate. And for the love of all that is delicious and deep fried, stop driving ridiculously fast down residential streets. And yes, I consider streets like 6th, South 9th, South 11th, Ernest S. Brazil, South 15th, and MLK to be residential streets. People live there. People walk there. Slow the f*** down. And on that last point, I am especially talking to members of the local constabulary. Whether or not there are lights or sirens on, it's a pretty common occurrence to see local cops speeding upwards of 20 over the limit down these streets. I really don't give a flying f*** how many lives you cops think you save every day. What you are doing is reckless and unsafe. In my humble opinion, if city leadership had any guts at all, they'd hold local law enforcement to the same standard that they allow law enforcement to hold us to. I don't know about you, but if I get pulled over for doing 6 over the limit, I think the same should happen to our uniformed neighbors. And for the record, no, I didn't get pulled over recently. I think the last time I got pulled over was about 15 years ago, and that was for a burnt-out headlight. I'm just really sick of seeing people tasked with keeping us safe, acting with impunity because they know they will face no consequences. Also, let's face it, a tiny 47-year-old French city car with only about 50 horsepower ain't breaking any speed records, so I don't have to worry about speeding. But enough talk about potentially hypocritical law enforcement culture. Let's see who's playing in Tacoma over the next couple weeks, shall we? On Thursday the 7th at Real Art, Palettes, All Hype, Summer Stars, and Everything's Fine. Doors at 7, show at 7:30. That one is all ages. At the Spanish Ballroom, Midnight Bourbon and Joel Astley. Doors at 6, show at 7. That is all ages. On Friday the 8th at the New Frontier, The Darts. No other info about any other bands playing on this night. Are there any other bands playing? No f***ing clue. Doors open at 8, show starts at 9. That one is 21 and over. Also on Friday, May 8th, Clear the Chaos, Absolutist, Ghosts of the Pacific, and Tharsis Rise at Real Art. Sorry, almost forgot to show the venue on that one. Doors at 6:30, show at 7. That one is all ages. On Saturday the 9th at the Airport, Joel Gibson Jr. with Hell on Wheels. Doors at 7, show at 8. That is 21 and over. At Real Art, Four Dead Seasons, Primordial Atrocity, Cryptoxic Mortality, Hostile Machines, and Kapala. Doors open at 7:30, show starts at 8, and that one is all ages. At Slice of Life Pizza down on Pacific Ave, Stargazy Pie, Mismanaged, Surreal, and Nimi. Doors open at 5 p.m., music starts shortly thereafter, and that one is all ages. On Sunday the 10th at the Spanish Ballroom, a matinee show, Mimosas

0: portal to...
1: Portal to the goddamn blood dimension. Let's get it right here.
2: Yeah.
0: Yep. Yeah. Long form.
3: Dead Bars is definitely touring. I think this is the first show of the tour.
1: And where are those bands from?
3: Dead Bars is out of Seattle.
2: Okay.

0: Worms of Dirt is Portland.
1: Mm-hmm. Portal to the goddamn blood dimensions from Salt Lake City.
2: Okay, except for one member.
1: Well, I'm still from Salt Lake, but I live here in Moscow now.
2: Okay. Yeah, you're the trumpet player.
1: Sort of, in a way.
2: I want to get back to the portal thing, but I do want to ask you just to give a rundown of where the bands are coming from, what scenes.

0: I think a lot of these, you know, if you dig into their lyrics, we had a really great sort of on stage speech by the folks in Hayes Noble last year.
1: Oh, really?
0: Condemning a lot of this authoritarian crackdown that we're witnessing.

0: Dollar, it's beyond me. I sent you out to protect the life of a very important policyholder, and now where are we? Standing in a hospital corridor, worrying about whether he's going to live or die.
1: As far as I'm concerned, Mr. Farnsworth, you're only half right. I'm just standing in a hospital corridor.
0: Oh, Dollar, you're heartless.
1: Well, if you'd been bitten where he bit me, you wouldn't care if he lived or died either. I'm getting out of here.
0: Well, where are you going?
1: It'll be explained in my expense account under miscellaneous expense. Oh, don't fall over when you come to an item for
0: $318. $318? For what?
1: Not for what, Farnsworth. For whom? Expense account total. And it all adds up to a little matter of $1,182.23. Which you may say, Mr. Farnsworth, is a lot of money for one man to spend in 2 days. But you must bear in mind that the amount at stake was $2 million. And you know the price of steak these days. It might comfort you to know that I just returned from the hospital. Brooks was strong enough to make a full statement, which you will find enclosed. This in itself should prove sufficient to establish evidence of attempted fraud against your company, allowing you to immediately avoid his policy. It boils down to one sentence, to wit. Brooks and Janelle wanted to get rid of Hatcher so that they could live happily ever after. Knowing those two, they never had a chance. And oh yes, that miscellaneous item, the one for $318, it was a bracelet for a certain party who made this special investigation for me very special. Oh, if you want a receipt for this item, I'll send you a lock of her hair. Yours, truly, Johnny Dollar.

0: So, with the final signature on his expense account, Dick Powell as Johnny Dollar has just closed the books on his first adventure in this new CBS series. The script for tonight's broadcast was written by Paul Dudley and Gil Dowd, and the music was created and conducted by Dick Arant. The entire production was under the direction of Tony Leader. Be sure to tune in again next week when the expense account covers Special Investigation Singapore, another unusual adventure starring Dick Powell in...
1: Yours, truly, Johnny Dollar.
0: This is CBS, the Columbia Broadcasting System.

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0: trouble, Mother.
1: The hurt goes deep with her, my son. Your journey to Boston, perhaps I'll suggest that we visit my sister in New York.
2: It's a hard journey by stagecoach. Why not sail from Boston? You could stay overnight with me or in a hotel, and I'd see you
1: all. Well, let me think about it.
2: Where is Roz now, do you know?
1: When your father was alive and concerned about a problem, he'd walk for hours through Harvard Yard and sometimes halfway to Lexington. Roz clears her mind by riding horseback halfway to Boston and back. But I do believe... Yes, she's coming in now. Rosalind?
2: We're in the sitting room, Roz. Come join us.
3: Has the joyous couple departed?
1: Long ago. I hoped that your long ride might have cleared away your bitterness.
0: Roz, dear, accept the fact.
3: Never. Arthur Lloyd has been deceived.
1: I'll remind you, Rosalind, that you're speaking of your sister.
3: I cannot rid myself of my feelings by willing them away, Mother.
0: Then you'll consume yourself with your rage.
3: Not before I've had my revenge.
1: Revenge? Against your sister? You speak like a madwoman.
3: I am. A little. The marriage is doomed.
0: You sound possessed. Pray to God for forgiveness.
3: I'm not the one to be forgiven. Arthur Lloyd will beg for me. And I'll accept him.
4: As I have said, the ghosts of Henry James are ghosts of the mind. Not all that much was known about psychoanalysis in the late 19th century, but Henry James had heard about Freud and his early experiences in treating those who suffered from hysteria and neurosis. This undoubtedly influenced James when he wrote his kind of ghost stories, the ghost in the mind, possessed by a conviction of injustice and a determination to overturn it. The person so possessed is Rosalind Wingate. More when I return shortly with Act Two.

0: But seriously, some of our buddies in the Air National Guard have given more than time. They've given their lives. From you of the New York Press, we ask this. Understanding of the occasional loss of life inevitable when civilians fly high-speed aircraft, and recognition for the records we break, the milestones we pass, and the security we bring to our country.
1: Oh, what a flag waver you are, John.
2: Thank you, Bud. How'd the time come out?
1: It's just 8:30. You came right out on the nose. How about a drink?
2: No, I'll run along. I have some work to do at the house tonight. I had work to do, not in my apartment, but at Mitchell Field, Long Island. I stood by my locker in my squadron's hangar and struggled into my G-suit. And when I took my helmet from the locker, I almost dropped it. On the front was my name, Major John Martin, A.N.G. Any one of a dozen people would have seen it. What was I doing, anyway? I wasn't a murderer. This was fantastic. Yet I found...

0: 4389, you are airborne at 2129. Good night.
1: Roger, good night. Off the ground at 2129. 9:29 p.m. New York time, 6:29 p.m. California time. Millie would be putting Timmy to bed, probably. Or does a two-year-old put himself to bed? An hour ago, I'd been speaking to the New York Press Club. In a few hours, I'd be in California. The modern jet was incredible. Then I remembered what I was using it for, and I almost turned back. But I pulled the computer out of my knee pocket and began to navigate. 5 hours later, after a refueling stop at Albuquerque, a vast glow in the west took shape, the lights of Los Angeles. I looked at my watch. Not yet midnight on the coast. I'd made it on schedule. It still all depended on catching the jet stream going back. Going back after what? But now I had a landing to worry about, and then some fast talking to a refueling crew for the loan of a Jeep. The house looked run down, shabbier than when I'd left it. Maybe she wasn't home. Then I could climb into the Jeep and go back to the airport.
2: Well, John Martin, what are you doing here?
1: I came to talk to you, Millie.
2: You sure don't waste any time. Come on in. You still playing Junior Birdman? My beneficiary in your insurance? Have a drink.
1: No, thank you.
2: You mind if I have one? There. Now, what do you want?
1: A divorce.
2: No.
1: Oh, Millie, there's no sense in our...
2: Unless you come back here to live, I'm calling your boss. Is that clear?
1: But why? Why?
2: Because you're my husband. I don't like your horsing around with whoever you're horsing around with back there. I won't stand it, see?
1: Why do you want me back? You don't love me. You know you don't.
2: Don't love you? Buster, I hate you, hate you, hate you, hate you. We woke him up. Now you'll bawl all night. You care to take a look at your son?
1: Yes, yes, please.
2: See? You get to know your little boy, too. You can play baseball with him like it says on the book.
1: Millie, you're drunk.
2: And if you're lucky, little Timmy, maybe your daddy will teach you to forge checks.
1: Stop it, Millie.
2: Wouldn't you like to learn how to be a paper hanger, Timmy?
1: Shut up, shut up, shut up, you witch, you dirty witch!
3: In just a moment, we continue with the third act of Suspense. We have, together, ample capacity in freedom to defend freedom. This is NATO, the North Atlantic Treaty Organization. NATO possesses a shield of well-equipped, highly trained land and sea forces, plus tactical air support and special units. The NATO shield extends from north of Norway to the eastern mountains of Anatolia in Asian Turkey. Complete disposition of forces is covered by a radar warning system, plus a perfected network of telecommunications, enabling the Supreme Commander to direct operations with extreme rapidity over a 2,000-mile front. The United States of America is a part of NATO. You should be aware of and alert to the programs and objectives of the North Atlantic Treaty Organization.
4: And now, starring Frank Lovejoy, Act 3 of Jet Stream.
1: I looked down at the body of my wife next to Timmy's crib. From then on, something seemed to take over, some instinct of self-preservation, perhaps. I slipped on my flight gloves. I knocked over a Mickey Mouse clock in Timmy's room as if in a struggle so they'd know the time of the murder. I went through Millie's bureau and took what cash I found. I ripped her bed to pieces. Then I went back to the nursery.

0: Sur ce temps, il t'en va, il t'en change de temps, son montant du piquant, du saumon, du poignant, le patron nous dit non.
1: It's a soul revival!

0: I knew any minute the plane might call, but I wasn't thinking of planes now. I wanted that phone to ring. I had to know about Chris.
1: Yes, sir?
0: Operator, how about my phone?
1: Hmm?
0: My phone, is it fixed yet?
1: I told you I'd let you know, sir.
0: Well, what about the sheriff?
1: The sheriff? Oh, yes, sir. The line's still busy.
0: Well, break in on him.
1: He's talking to Harry Waller. I can't just bust in.
0: Well, cut in on him, operator. It's important.
1: Well, all right, but he's going to be sore. Sheriff Grove?
2: Get off this line, operator. Can't you see I'm talking?
1: I'm very sorry, sir. I tried to tell him.
0: Sheriff, this is Dave Cawthon. I don't care
2: who this is. You ain't got no cause to be butting in.
0: Sheriff, I'm in trouble. I've got to have some help fast. There was a man here, Sheriff.
2: What about him?
0: Well, I think it's the strangler they're looking for.
2: Clinton? He there now?
0: No, that's just it. He's gone to the house and Chris is there alone.
2: Hmm. How do you know he was a strangler?
0: Well, with the way he acted. And his hands. He tore my state telephone book in half.
2: Now, son, just cause a man strong enough to do that don't mean he's a criminal.
0: Well, he is the strangler, and my wife is alone. You've got to do something, Sheriff.
2: Okay. I'll take a run over there.
0: Oh, thanks a lot, Sheriff. Right away, huh?
2: Sure. But don't you worry now, son. I'll be there in half an hour.
0: Half an hour? That'll be too late.
2: Sonny, my old bus only goes so...
0: But, Sheriff, a half an hour, he could be there now.
2: Meantime, why don't you call Lon Miller?
0: Operator, would you get me Lon Miller?
1: But Mr. Miller's on your circuit, sir.
0: What are you talking about?
1: His line is out of order, the same as yours.
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0: Midland 535. 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Pull up, 535. 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
0: 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Pull her up. 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

0: ship just missed the shack by a few feet. The open windows rattled and papers were wild all over the place. An airliner full of people hovering only a field's length from me. And Chris, a mile away. Then suddenly, a blip showed up on the radar. He was close.
1: 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That was 1,500 feet. Ready for landing instructions. Fuel almost out. Over.
2: Midland to 535. Make a 90-degree turn to your right. Acknowledge.
1: 535 to Midland. 90 degrees to the right. Roger. Over.
2: Midland to 535, we have a target at 5 miles southwest of the field. Take a heading of 040 degrees and remain at 1,500 feet. Over.
1: 535 to Midland, holding at 1,500 feet. Over. 535, still with you. You'll have to take me by the hand, Daddy. Visibility zero. Over.
2: Roger, 535. You're approaching now at 12.
3: Chris.
4: The guy's waiting, Dave.
2: At 10 to 12,
1: five,
2: approaching
1: three,
2: at...
1: 535 calling Midland.
2: Wait.
1: 535 calling Midland.
4: The plane, for Pete's sake, come on.
2: Hold the line, operator.
1: I think
2: you talked to us.
1: 535 to Midland, request position. Where are you? Over.
2: Midland to 535, you're at 2 miles. Over.
3: Is she all right? Is Chris all right?
5: Are you sure?
1: Midland, come in.
2: Midland to 535, you're 1 mile from touchdown. Over. Dink, answer me. Is Chris okay?
5: Come on now, operator.
2: Huh? 535, turn to a heading now to the left of 300 degrees. A left turn, 300 degrees, and descend to 800 feet. Over.
1: 535, descending to 800 feet.
2: 535, you are now at 1.5 miles. Expect to intercept the glide path in half a minute.
1: Let's go, Pappy. Keep talking. Over.
4: Sorry, Dave.
2: 535, you are now 1/4 mile from touchdown. Set your flaps before intercepting the glide path. You're now approaching the glide path. You're heading...

Last year, over 15 million new bicycles were sold in the United States, and over 70 million are now in use. Studies show that the leading causes of bicycle accidents are loss of control, mechanical and structural problems, and the entanglement of foreign objects in the wheels. So, make sure your bicycle meets the new safety standard.

Yeah, party people. Here we go.

0: y'all gotta excuse me, man. I'm sick as hell.
1: Yeah, that was it. This next song goes up.

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What's in a name? A name is an identity, its meaning, and history. Washington State is full of such meaning and history. From the towering beauty of Tahoma to the serene waters of the Puget Sound, we will delve into the meanings of the names of the places that define our city, region, and state. This is our history. This is our sound. Marion. This rural community is on the west side of the old Buckley to Sumner Highway in northern Pierce County. The district got its name from Mary McHugh and Mary Chamberlain, who were early residents. Since there were several places named Marysville, the name Marion was chosen and is still in use for a grange and a water district. The Marion Post Office was opened April 2, 1883 and closed August 31, 1944. This information was provided by the Tacoma Public Library's online digital collections. 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

Timmy, Timmy, hello there. Yeah, 'cause we in the street.

0: Epilog. Untergeschoss. Dies ist ein Keller. Hier lebe ich. Dies hier ist dunkel, feucht und angenehm. 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
1: Yeah, let's put the darts in the hand.